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0: Lifestyle, Jason Derulo and Adam Levine. You about that lifestyle. Someone to You, Banners. 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
1: I'm Tad Jessup. Here's what's happening. Thunder Bay Police and the Royal Canadian Mounted Police have teamed up for a joint Marine Patrol program in the Thunder Bay area. The patrols began in July and now take place regularly, with two city police officers joining RCMP members aboard an RCMP vessel. Inspector Gordon Snyder says patrol members are focused on keeping waterways safe in Thunder Bay and in areas outside the service's jurisdiction.
2: Border enforcement up to and including Pigeon River area, Lake Superior outside of the breakwall, Isle Royale, Silver Islet, Pie Island, Thompson Island, Thunder Bay Marina, and the Cam River. So far, we've had several occurrences where we've been out in on the waterways, and we've seen high compliance with safety and individuals in and around the waterway.
1: Eight Thunder Bay police officers have been trained to take part in the Joint Marine Patrol Program. Three people are dead following a house fire in Grassy Narrows First Nation on the Labor Day weekend. Treaty 3 police say the individuals were found dead on Sunday night. The Office of the Fire Marshal confirmed it's also involved in the investigation. City staff will look into a pilot program for snow grates aimed at reducing the line of snow left at the end of residential driveways. The Quality of Life Standing Committee has referred the issue back to administration after staff raised concerns about the cost and operational impacts of equipping graders with the attachments. Infrastructure and Operations Commissioner Kayla Dixon.
3: Certainly we would not be looking to implement anything in 2027. It would be at the earliest 28. So we would look to have a report back to council in time for starting the 2028 capital budget. So I would say July at the latest of 27.
1: Staff will now develop a proposal outlining the cost, rollout, and any changes to snow removal standards. The president of Ukraine is to meet in Calgary today with Prime Minister Mark Carney. Vladimir Zelensky will then go to Banff and address a federal cabinet meeting. Carney says this visit will focus on shared priorities, including deepening defense, economic, and energy cooperation. It will also address the human cost of Russia's war of aggression, which is in its fifth year. President Donald Trump told his most ardent followers in Texas yesterday that Canada very much wants to make a deal with the United States. He was headlining the pre-midterm Republican convention, but among party faithful gathered in Dallas, his targeting of Canada was not on the radar, with one attendee terming the trade war as being like an inter-family spat. Be prepared for paying more at the pump soon. Oil prices surged past $100 a barrel as fighting between the U.S. and Iran escalated. It's the first time Brent crude has hit triple digits since July. Trump said oil prices likely won't come down until after the November midterm elections. And fans won't be able to be thunderstruck in Toronto next Wednesday. The plug has been pulled on an AC/DC concert due to significant storm damages at the Rogers Stadium. Live Nation says engineers determined that sections affected will need to be removed and rebuilt. For more details on these and other stories, log on to tvnewswatch.com. That's news. Sports is next.
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1: It's an off day for the Jays after they lost the finale in Sacramento yesterday 2-0. But Baltimore did them a favor last night with a 9-5 win over Cleveland. It leaves the Guardians one game in front of Toronto in the battle for the final wild card spot. Cleveland is also off today. Baltimore opens in Toronto tomorrow night and is three games back. Other highlights, Detroit beat Minnesota 7-2. Seattle edged Texas 3-2. Yankees over Colorado 6-1 as rookie George Lombard hit a grand slam. The New York Mets outscored Miami 15-14. Milwaukee beat the Cubs 8-6. And the Dodgers crushed Cincinnati 14-1. The NFL season is underway. Drew Lock led the Seattle Seahawks to a 10-point fourth quarter, and the defense did the rest in a 13-10 win over New England. Lock replaced Sam Darnold, who left the game with an injury, but it appears he didn't suffer a broken hip, as had been feared. Tonight is the first of the NFL's international series of games, with San Francisco taking on the LA Rams in Australia. And Barry Melrose, who coached the Los Angeles Kings to the 1993 Stanley Cup Final before going on to a long career as a hockey analyst with ESPN, has died. He stepped away from that in 2023 after a diagnosis of Parkinson's. He was 70. That's sports. I'm Tad Jassup.
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1: Sunshine today, a high of 22. Clear skies tonight with a low of 12. Sunny tomorrow, a high of 25. And then sunny periods with showers on Saturday, a high of 21. Right now, 9.
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1: I'm Ted Jessup. Here's what's happening. Thunder Bay is getting federal funding to expand its tree planting efforts, with the city continuing to plant about 1,000 trees each year. Manager of Parks and Open Spaces, Corey Halverson, says the funding was already included in the city's budget, but was only made public recently.
2: It was 2 years of planting and 1 year of maintenance, so we're in year one right now. We'll be planting again next year. And the way this grant worked is that you were able to leverage existing tree planting projects to get essentially qualify for credit.
1: Thunder Bay received $4.6 million to plant over 33,000 trees and seedlings. OBP have revealed that hundreds of motorists were nabbed over the long weekend traffic campaign. According to data from detachments across northwestern Ontario, officers laid over 550 speeding charges between Friday and Monday. Police focused on what they called the big four offenses, which include impaired, distracted, and aggressive driving, including speeding and seatbelt compliance. And the Central Canada Resource Expo is underway in the city at the Fort William Gardens. The Mining and Energy Sector Conference features live equipment demonstrations, a job fair, and over 300 exhibits, as well as guest speakers about mining and energy projects in the region. In sports, Toronto lost 2-0 closing out a road trip yesterday afternoon in Sacramento. The Jays are off today and open a weekend series with Baltimore tomorrow night. Toronto was a game behind Cleveland for the last wildcard spot heading into the weekend after the Guardians lost last night to the Orioles 9-5. And the NFL season opened with a defensive battle. Seattle scored 10 in the fourth quarter for a 13-10 win at home over New England. That's news and sports. I'm Ted Jessup.
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0: Energy weather.
1: Sunshine today, a high of 22. Clear skies tonight with a low of 12. Sunny tomorrow, a high of 25. And then sunny periods with showers on Saturday, a high of 21. Right now, 9.

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1: I'm Tad Jessup. Here's what's happening. Thunder Bay Police and the Royal Canadian Mounted Police have teamed up for a joint Marine Patrol program in the Thunder Bay area. The patrols began in July and now take place regularly, with two city police officers joining RCMP members aboard an RCMP vessel. Inspector Gordon Snyder says patrol members are focused on keeping waterways safe in Thunder Bay and in areas outside the service's jurisdiction.
2: Border enforcement up to and including Pigeon River area, Lake Superior outside of the breakwall, Isle Royale, Silver Islet, Pie Island, Thompson Island, Thunder Bay Marina, and the Cam River. So far, we've had several occurrences where we've been out on the waterways, and we've seen high compliance with safety and individuals in and around the waterway.
1: 8 Thunder Bay police officers have been trained to take part in the Joint Marine Patrol Program. 3 people are dead following a house fire in Grassy Narrows First Nation on the Labor Day weekend. Treaty 3 police say the individuals were found dead on Sunday night. The Office of the Fire Marshal confirmed it's also involved in the investigation. City staff will look into a pilot program for snow grates aimed at reducing the line of snow left at the end of residential driveways. The Quality of Life Standing Committee has referred the issue back to administration after staff raised concerns about the cost and operational impacts of equipping graders with the attachments. Infrastructure and Operations Commissioner Kayla Dixon.
3: Certainly we would not be looking to implement anything in 2027. It would be at the earliest 28. So we would look to have a report back to council in time for starting the 2028 capital budget. So I would say July at the latest of 27.
1: Staff will now develop a proposal outlining the cost, rollout, and any changes to snow removal standards. The president of Ukraine is to meet in Calgary today with Prime Minister Mark Carney. Vladimir Zelensky will then go to Banff and address a federal cabinet meeting. Carney says his visit will focus on shared priorities, including deepening defense, economic, and energy cooperation. It will also address the human cost of Russia's war of aggression, which is in its 5th year. President Donald Trump told his most ardent followers in Texas yesterday that Canada very much wants to make a deal with the United States. He was headlining the pre-midterm Republican convention, but among party faithful gathered in Dallas, his targeting of Canada was not on the radar, with one attendee terming the trade war as being like an interfamily spat. Be prepared for paying more at the pump soon. Oil prices surged past $100 a barrel as fighting between the U.S. and Iran escalated. It's the first time Brent crude has hit triple digits since July. Trump said oil prices likely won't come down until after the November midterm elections. And fans won't be able to be thunderstruck in Toronto next Wednesday. The plug has been pulled on an AC/DC concert due to significant storm damages at the Rogers Stadium. Live Nation says engineers determined that sections affected will need to be removed and rebuilt. For more details on these and other stories, log on to tvnewswatch.com. That's news. Sports is next.
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1: It's an off day for the Jays after they lost the finale in Sacramento yesterday 2-0. But Baltimore did them a favor last night with a 9-5 win over Cleveland. It leaves the Guardians one game in front of Toronto in the battle for the final wild card spot. Cleveland is also off today. Baltimore opens in Toronto tomorrow night and is 3 games back. Other highlights, Detroit beat Minnesota 7-2. Seattle edged Texas 3-2. Yankees over Colorado 6-1 as rookie George Lombard hit a grand slam. The New York Mets outscored Miami 15-14. Milwaukee beat the Cubs 8-6. And the Dodgers crushed Cincinnati 14-1. The NFL season is underway. Drew Lock led the Seattle Seahawks to a 10-point fourth quarter, and the defense did the rest in a 13-10 win over New England. Lock replaced Sam Darnold, who left the game with an injury, but it appears he didn't suffer a broken hip, as had been feared. Tonight is the first of the NFL's international series of games, with San Francisco taking on the LA Rams in Australia. And Barry Melrose, who coached the Los Angeles Kings to the 1993 Stanley Cup Final before going on to a long career as a hockey analyst with ESPN, has died. He stepped away from that in 2023 after a diagnosis of Parkinson's. He was 70. That's sports. I'm Tad Jassa.
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1: Sunshine today, a high of 22. Clear skies tonight with a low of 12. Sunny tomorrow, a high of 25. And then sunny periods with showers on Saturday, a high of 21. Right now, 9.
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1: I'm Ted Jessup. Here's what's happening. Thunder Bay is getting federal funding to expand its tree planting efforts, with the city continuing to plant about 1,000 trees each year. Manager of Parks and Open Spaces, Corey Halverson, says the funding was already included in the city's budget, but was only made public recently.
2: It was 2 years of planting and 1 year of maintenance, so we're in year one right now. We'll be planting again next year. And the way this grant worked is that you were able to leverage existing tree planting projects to get essentially qualify for credit.
1: Thunder Bay received $4.6 million to plant over 33,000 trees and seedlings. OBP have revealed that hundreds of motorists were nabbed over the long weekend traffic campaign. According to data from detachments across northwestern Ontario, officers laid over 550 speeding charges between Friday and Monday. Police focused on what they called the big four offenses, which include impaired, distracted, and aggressive driving, including speeding and seatbelt compliance. And the Central Canada Resource Expo is underway in the city at the Fort William Gardens. The Mining and Energy Sector Conference features live equipment demonstrations, a job fair, and over 300 exhibits, as well as guest speakers about mining and energy projects in the region. In sports, Toronto lost 2-0, closing out a road trip yesterday afternoon in Sacramento. The Jays are off today and open a weekend series with Baltimore tomorrow night. Toronto was a game behind Cleveland for the last wildcard spot heading into the weekend after the Guardians lost last night to the Orioles 9-5. And the NFL season opened with a defensive battle. Seattle scored 10 in the fourth quarter for a 13-10 win at home over New England. That's news in sports. I'm Ted Jessup.
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0: Energy weather.
1: Sunshine today, a high of 22. Clear skies tonight with a low of 12. Sunny tomorrow, a high of 25. And then sunny periods with showers on Saturday, a high of 21. Right now, 9.

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Keeping the beat in the street. From Shunia Street to 20th Side Road. 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
1: I'm Tad Jessup. Here's what's happening. Thunder Bay Police and the Royal Canadian Mounted Police have teamed up for a joint Marine Patrol program in the Thunder Bay area. The patrols began in July and now take place regularly, with two city police officers joining RCMP members aboard an RCMP vessel. Inspector Gordon Snyder says patrol members are focused on keeping waterways safe in Thunder Bay and in areas outside the service's jurisdiction.
2: Border enforcement up to and including Pigeon River area, Lake Superior outside of the breakwall, Isle Royale, Silver Islet, Pie Island, Thompson Island, Thunder Bay Marina, and the Cam River. So far, we've had several occurrences where we've been out in on the waterways, and we've seen high compliance with safety and individuals in and around the waterway.
1: Eight Thunder Bay police officers have been trained to take part in the Joint Marine Patrol Program. Three people are dead following a house fire in Grassy Narrows First Nation on the Labor Day weekend. Treaty 3 police say the individuals were found dead on Sunday night. The Office of the Fire Marshal confirmed it's also involved in the investigation. City staff will look into a pilot program for snow grates aimed at reducing the line of snow left at the end of residential driveways. The Quality of Life Standing Committee has referred the issue back to administration after staff raised concerns about the cost and operational impacts of equipping graters with the attachments. Infrastructure and Operations Commissioner Kayla Dixon.
3: Certainly we would not be looking to implement anything in 2027. It would be at the earliest 28. So we would look to have a report back to council in time for starting the 2028 capital budget. So I would say July at the latest of 27.
1: Staff will now develop a proposal outlining the cost, rollout, and any changes to snow removal standards. The president of Ukraine is to meet in Calgary today with Prime Minister Mark Carney. Vladimir Zelensky will then go to Banff and address a federal cabinet meeting. Carney says his visit will focus on shared priorities, including deepening defense, economic, and energy cooperation. It will also address the human cost of Russia's war of aggression, which is in its fifth year. President Donald Trump told his most ardent followers in Texas yesterday that Canada very much wants to make a deal with the United States. He was headlining the pre-midterm Republican convention, but among party faithful gathered in Dallas, his targeting of Canada was not on the radar, with one attendee terming the trade war as being like an interfamily spat. Be prepared for paying more at the pump soon. Oil prices surged past $100 a barrel as fighting between the U.S. and Iran escalated. It's the first time Brent crude has hit triple digits since July. Trump said oil prices likely won't come down until after the November midterm elections. And fans won't be able to be thunderstruck in Toronto next Wednesday. The plug has been pulled on an AC/DC concert due to significant storm damages at the Rogers Stadium. Live Nation says engineers determined that sections affected will need to be removed and rebuilt. For more details on these and other stories, log on to tvnewswatch.com. That's news. Sports is next.
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1: It's an off day for the Jays after they lost the finale in Sacramento yesterday 2-0. But Baltimore did them a favor last night with a 9-5 win over Cleveland. It leaves the Guardians one game in front of Toronto in the battle for the final wild card spot. Cleveland is also off today. Baltimore opens in Toronto tomorrow night and is three games back. Other highlights, Detroit beat Minnesota 7-2. Seattle edged Texas 3-2. Yankees over Colorado 6-1 as rookie George Lombard hit a grand slam. The New York Mets outscored Miami 15-14. Milwaukee beat the Cubs 8-6. And the Dodgers crushed Cincinnati 14-1. The NFL season is underway. Drew Locke led the Seattle Seahawks to a 10-point fourth quarter, and the defense did the rest in a 13-10 win over New England. Locke replaced Sam Darnold, who left the game with an injury, but it appears he didn't suffer a broken hip, as had been feared. Tonight is the first of the NFL's international series of games, with San Francisco taking on the LA Rams in Australia. And Barry Melrose, who coached the Los Angeles Kings to the 1993 Stanley Cup Final before going on to a long career as a hockey analyst with ESPN, has died. He stepped away from that in 2023 after a diagnosis of Parkinson's. He was 70. That's sports. I'm Tad Jessup.
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0: Energy weather.
1: Sunshine today, a high of 22. Clear skies tonight with a low of 12. Sunny tomorrow, a high of 25. And then sunny periods with showers on Saturday, a high of 21. Right now, 9.
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1: An Energy news and sports update.
2: I'm Ted Jessup. Here's what's happening. Thunder Bay is getting federal funding to expand its tree planting efforts, with the city continuing to plant about 1,000 trees each year. Manager of Parks and Open Spaces, Corey Halverson, says the funding was already included in the city's budget, but was only made public recently.
3: It was 2 years of planting and 1 year of maintenance. So we're in year one right now. We'll be planting again next year. And the way this grant worked is that you were able to leverage existing tree planting projects to get, essentially qualify for credit.
2: Thunder Bay received $4.6 million to plant over 33,000 trees and seedlings. OBP have revealed that hundreds of motorists were nabbed over the long weekend traffic campaign. According to data from detachments across northwestern Ontario, officers laid over 550 speeding charges between Friday and Monday. Police focused on what they called the big four offenses, which include impaired, distracted, and aggressive driving, including speeding and seatbelt compliance. And the Central Canada Resource Expo is underway in the city at the Fort William Gardens. The Mining and Energy Sector Conference features live equipment demonstrations, a job fair, and over 300 exhibits, as well as guest speakers about mining and energy projects in the region. In sports, Toronto lost 2-0 closing out a road trip yesterday afternoon in Sacramento. The Jays are off today and open a weekend series with Baltimore tomorrow night. Toronto was a game behind Cleveland for the last wildcard spot heading into the weekend after the Guardians lost last night to the Orioles 9-5. And the NFL season opened with a defensive battle. Seattle scored 10 in the fourth quarter for a 13-10 win at home over New England. That's news in sports. I'm Ted Jessup.
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1: Energy weather.
2: Sunshine today, a high of 22. Clear skies tonight with a low of 12. Sunny tomorrow, a high of 25. And then sunny periods with showers on Saturday, a high of 21. Right now, 9.

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2: I'm Sherry Levisky Kotick. Here's what's happening in Thunder Bay. City police are no longer routinely releasing block numbers for locations tied to calls or investigations. The service says the change follows updated privacy guidance from Ontario's Information and Privacy Commissioner. Police Media Coordinator CJ Goder says most police services across Ontario follow the same practice. Thunder Bay Police and the RCMP are working together on a joint marine patrol program in the Thunder Bay area. The patrols got underway in July and are now conducted regularly, with two city police officers joining the RCMP aboard its vessel. Inspector Gordon Snyder says there are benefits to working with other law enforcement agencies.
3: It's a way for us to find as much efficiency as we can to be able to go out there and do these patrols jointly between two services, and it significantly reduces costs on both ends, right? Because that way we have more staffing and the equipment and whatnot as well. So we're always looking at expanding different areas.
2: 8 Thunder Bay police officers have received training to participate in the Joint Marine Patrol Program. The 5 candidates running for the leadership of the Ontario Liberal Party paid a visit to speak to party members in Thunder Bay. They held a meet-and-greet at Bite Restaurant last night. Party faithful heard from Navdeep Bains, Stephanie Bowman, Lee Fairclough, Eric Lombardi, and Dylan Mirando. Voting for the next provincial Liberal leader takes place from November 9th to the 20th. TD Bank Group is giving $600,000 to Lakehead University to support an Indigenous-led initiative focused on learning, research, ceremony, and student support. The funding will also help create a dedicated space for Indigenous students on the Lakehead campus. University President Jillian Siddle says the project is now getting close to being shovel-ready.
4: The location is over by our athletics buildings, and it was the Elders Council had a significant role to play in choosing that site. It's very close to water, and it's easily accessible water, and that was very important to them.
2: Siddle notes the project is still a couple of years away from construction, as the university needs to raise more money towards the project. Wake the Giant is taking over Marina Park again this Saturday, with organizers expecting another big crowd after the festival sold out for the first time last year. Flo Rida is headlining, and setup is already underway. Students from Dennis Franklin Cromartie High School are helping build the stage, something co-organizer Sean Spenrath says is a great way for the new students to get settled in Thunder Bay.
5: We got a great lineup, and it is our second year in a row that we're sold out. We've hit capacity and just an amazing achievement, and we're looking forward to celebrating with the kids and the city and welcoming all these new DFC students to town.
2: The concert sold out for a second straight year with more than 8,000 people expected. And cabinet ministers are meeting with Prime Minister Mark Carney in Alberta for a cabinet retreat. It comes as U.S. President Donald Trump has intensified the trade war with Canada. The retreat is expected to focus on the economy, Indigenous partnerships, and international affairs. For more details on these and other stories, log on to tbnewswatch.com.
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7: The Blue Jays dropped the last game in Sacramento blank 2-0 yesterday, but Baltimore down Cleveland 9-5. It leaves Toronto one game behind in the wild card race heading into the weekend. They open a series tomorrow night with Baltimore, as Cleveland will be in Minneapolis. Other highlights saw Detroit roll over the Twins 7-2, Seattle edged Texas 3-2, Milwaukee beat the Chicago Cubs 8-6. Scorekeepers were kept busy as the New York Mets outscored Miami 15-14 and the Dodgers crushed Cincinnati 14-1. Backup quarterback Drew Lock led 2 late scoring drives, and the Seattle Seahawks intercepted Drake May 3 times in the fourth quarter and beat the New England Patriots 13-10 in the Super Bowl rematch. Lock had replaced Sam Darnold, who injured his hip on the game's opening drive, but it appears he didn't suffer a fracture. Tonight it's football in Australia, the Los Angeles Rams taking on San Francisco. We are a week away from the start of the senior high school football season. 2 games are set for next Friday at the Fort Williams Stadium, and after winning twice over Fort Francis last weekend, Thunder Bay North Stars close out their Superior Junior League preseason schedule this weekend. They face off at the Norwest Arena tomorrow night with Cam River, and then both teams are on the ice at Current River Saturday night. That's sports. I'm Brian Wyatt.
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1: Energy weather.
8: Sunshine today, a high of 22. Clear skies tonight with a low of 12. Sunny tomorrow, a high of 25. And then sunny periods with showers on Saturday, a high of 21.
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Our colors will fade eventually. 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
1: All right, back behind the mic and back to work. Fired up that we get to hang with you for the next few hours. Mario and Courtney Lopez here. 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
1: Happy Throwback Thursday. Mario Courtney Lopez here, dusting off the time machine for a quick little musical trip into the past with our throwback soundtrack. Going back 14 years to this week in 2012 when I could be seen making a cameo as myself in Step Up Revolution. Wait, I've done so many cameos as myself, I forgot what Step Up Revolution
2: is. I think you were playing yourself.
1: It just came back to me. It's a dance movie.
2: Yes, but different than Honey 2, which you also appeared in.
1: Correct, but in that same vein.
2: Yes.
1: Well, musically, the band Fun found themselves in the top five singing about how some nights you're one person, some nights you're someone else.

0: love that song. I remember Gia liked it too.
1: Yeah.
0: She would always sing. And another one she would sing was Maroon 5, who snagged a hit with this one, all about a relationship that's clearly bad but still winning.

0: affects all of us, I think.
1: That's a good song, though. I like it.
0: But it was Taylor Swift at the top of the chart with the first Billboard Hot 100 number one of her career.

0: ever, ever getting back together. Very teenage. I don't know why I got all Valley Girl.
1: I do like that song, though.
2: More Mario Lopez coming up.
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1: Mario Courtney Lopez here, keeping the music coming your way as Cordo quickly tells us about some of the new things hitting TV and streaming.
2: Crew Girl, it's on Netflix. A 16-year-old rower gets recruited for a chaotic all-boys crew at an elite prep school, and her heart ends up caught between two teammates. Ditto.
1: A little crew girl love triangle. By the way, you would have been so proud of Cordo. She had some big words that we were doing on the balancing act.
3: And I can't wait to watch just for that
1: she
3: now.
1: She said the radio guy should hear me right now.
2: No. I was...
1: There were some medical terms. I was like, wow.
2: Medical terms,
1: okay.
2: You guys.
1: Proud of her, you guys.
3: Yeah, but to be fair, she watched Grey's Anatomy for like 2 decades.
2: That doesn't matter. That doesn't matter. Also, a killer story. It's coming on HBO. It's a docuseries digging into the Dana Chandler case, a 2-decade murder saga with 3 trials and no forensic evidence focused on family conflict and confirmation bias.
1: Ooh, I like that. It's vague, but I'm gonna keep this.
2: And The Perfect Lie. That's on Netflix, too. A new drama series, Foreign Language, about deception and the fallout when a carefully built lie finally collapsed. Don't they all?
1: Yeah, they do.
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1: I'm with Mario Courtney Lopez, reminding you that the countdown is on for our 2026 iHeartRadio Music Festival presented by Capital One. It is going down September 18th and 19th in Vegas. 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
2: So many live performances from BTS, Cardi B, Kenny Chesney, Snoop Dogg, Ciara. She was just added. Benson Boone, Goo Goo Dolls, my favorite. Lainey Wilson, Weezer, Smashing Pumpkins. 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Energy.

0: Are you spending too long in the shower? I say it's impossible. What up, Mario Courtney Lopez here. Experts say, though, however, most of us are. The average American spends about 16 minutes in the shower. Well, that is kind of a long time. Getting wet for 16 minutes with the water coming down, right? That is a long time. Environmentalists say that is overkill. They say 3 minutes is enough to get clean, with a couple extra minutes if you're washing your hair. See, that's why, again, to my point, if you want to relax, if you want to soak and all that, do the tub. You're not wasting water. You fill it up, boom, and you can spend as long as you want.
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1: I don't know. Chair. You're laying in your filth, aren't you?
0: I'm not over here wrestling with pigs.
1: You don't wash the bottom of your feet.
0: Oh, you're crazy.
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1: Yo, I'm Mario Courtney Lopez. More music headed your way right after a quick look at the buzz. Word is Jimmy Kimmel Live is coming to an end. Page Six reporting that The Late Show will end after its current season, May 2027, wrapping up 24 years over on ABC. Sources say his contract isn't being extended with cost cutting under new Disney leadership. However, ABC is pushing back, calling the report inaccurate and speculative. His current deal does run through May 2027, and he favors year-to-year contracts, so nothing officially locked in either way.
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1: All right, Adam Omar on Facebook and X, Adam Omar Lopez on IG. Love hearing from you. More on Courtney Lopez here. What'd you find, honey?
2: This is from @MegaTony. When I leave the Zoom and my smile immediately disappears, I've never felt more like a serial killer. Full disclosure, I'm not, though.
1: Well, thank you for not being a serial killer, Megatony. But
2: I think we all do that.
3: I get that. I do that after online meetings. Well, like, depends. Immediately your expression changes.
1: Depends on how the meeting went. If I just got off a good meeting, I was smiling afterwards. But there's some that, I want to stab my eye with a pencil.
2: And, don't do that. You'll get lead poisoning.
1: I don't want to do that.
3: If you do it, make sure the meeting's being recorded.
1: Yes. Mm-hmm. Okay.
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0: Energy weather.
1: A few clouds, a low 12 overnight. Tomorrow, sunshine, 25. Increasing clouds tomorrow night with a risk of a thunderstorm overnight, a low 16. Saturday, a few clouds, chance of showers, a high 20.
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1: Alvaro Courtney Lopez. Just a few songs away from Cordo's Corner, where we're going to be talking about what today, honey?
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1: You're on Mario Courtney Lopez. Time to take a trip to Cordo's Corner for some fresh life hacks. What are we talking about, honey?
2: So this is a little hack to cure kids' boredom and maybe even purge some unwanted toys.
1: First of all, let me just pause for a second. Growing up in my house, maybe it was a culture thing or an era thing, but you could never say, I'm bored. You'll get put to work so fast. My dad will put you to work. My mom will put you to work. And that was it. You never did those two words, I'm bored, come out of my mouth.
2: Yeah. No, I know. But it's different
1: now. It's different now.
3: Yeah. Very different time.
1: So as you were.
2: But I think this is a really good thing and it teaches your kids. So the next time your kids say they're bored, tell them to go find 10 toys to donate. I do this with our kids all the time, especially when I'm trying to clear out clutter. I also clear out clutter when they're at school and then they ask for the toy later. I digress.
3: You just tell them they lost it?
2: Exactly. They'll either spend the next 2 hours playing with the toys they forgot they had, or you'll actually get to donate some unwanted toys. So there's a win-win.
1: It's a win-win for sure.
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0: teens hunting for vintage finds at thrift stores and snapping up reissued styles. They say nostalgia is driving the trend. Gen Zers weren't around for the 90s and early 2000s. Some call it borrowed nostalgia. Young shoppers romanticize an era they never experienced. Our daughter was dressed the other day like Chili from TLC. She had the glasses, the old jersey, the jorts, the Timberlands.
1: Yeah.
0: It's crazy. I couldn't believe her little look. I'm like, oh my gosh, this is so 90s. And she loved it.
1: I'm so mad at myself because I had a bunch of Coach bags from high school and college. I kept one. I don't know why I kept that. Gia wears it. But the rest I gave to my sister and she sold them.
2: What?
1: I asked her for them back because I knew Gia liked them. But our son the other day came out from going through my jewelry and was wearing a vintage Tiffany necklace that I've had since high school.
3: Wow. I started following him on TikTok because he's wearing all the stuff that I wore in high school.
1: Yes, it's crazy.
0: Oh, his fashion. We're going to talk about that later.
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1: Mario Courtney Lopez here. Music rolls on after some quick fashion buzz. Remember those mall brands millennials couldn't wait to leave behind? Well, Gen Z's bringing them back. And in a big way, too. Brands like Juicy Couture, Gab, J. Crew, Coach, Victoria's Secret, Esprit, K-Swiss. They're suddenly cool again. I can't believe this.

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0: Hey, it's Mario Lopez on Thunder Bay's number one hit music station, Energy 103-104. All right, a few more songs. Going to fire up Zoom so we can chat with today's guest, American Ninja Warrior host Matt Iceman. You're on with Mario and Courtney Lopez. Going to talk Ninja Warrior and get the scoop on his new show, Front Office Sports, tonight when he joins us next.
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1: What's up, you're on Mario Lopez. Joining me right now, you know him as the host of American Ninja Warrior, actor, comic, and Emmy Award-winning host, Matt Iceman. What's going on, Matt?
2: You know, just hanging out, man. Excited. I'm at home. I'm spending the day with my 8-month-old son.
1: Oh,
2: hoping to see if I can get him in the ring like your boy. I've seen him kicking some butt, Mario.
1: Yeah, my little guy. That's right. Is that your first?
2: My first, yeah, I waited, so...
1: Yeah, you did. You sure did wait. You know what?
2: I know. The question is, will he be out of diapers before I'm in him, Mario?
1: Yeah, exactly. No, you know, there's something... I had him a little later myself, and you're a little more patient, right? A little more secure. We got your act going on and stuff. But the energy thing, bro, that's the only thing. And congrats, man. New show coming September 14th, Front Office Sports Tonight. And this sports show is going beyond the highlights, right? Tell me about it.
2: Yeah, so essentially we're talking about the business of sport. And Mario, I think it's something you've seen too, where sports are one of the few things we experience together anymore. And because of that, I think it's starting to drive a lot of the conversations. I mean, we're seeing it with college football coming back in. Everyone's excited about this NIL, about these pro players coming back in. Lane Kiffin has become this incredible villain. We're seeing what's going on in the WNBA and with the issue of what sport you should be playing in based on your gender. And so I think there are a lot of conversations that are happening right now because of sports and around sports, and we're going to be having them.
1: I love it. And it's a nightly show, Monday through Friday?
2: 5 nights a week, my man. This is, you know, sports never stops. It never takes a day off. We're taking the weekends off, but we'll be there 5 nights of the week.
1: Good for you, man. Where can we check it out?
2: So you check it out. FrontOfficeSports.com has a channel locator. Okay. For those who are in LA, it's on Fox 11 at 11 p.m.
1: Nice.
2: So for some people, it can be earlier. For some people, it can be a little later. But set your DVR for Front Office Sports Tonight.
1: All right. Well, on Mario.com to find out more about Matt's new show. Hang tight. 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

0: Energy weather.
1: A few clouds, a low 12 overnight. Tomorrow, sunshine, 25. Increasing clouds tomorrow night with a risk of a thunderstorm overnight, a low 16. Saturday, a few clouds, chance of showers, a high 20.
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0: Mario Lopez.
1: I'm Mario Lopez, catching up with American Ninja Warrior host Matt Iceman this hour. New show is Front Office Sports tonight. And Matt, since we're in college football season right now, what are your thoughts on the NIL transfer portal? The Lane Kiffin thing is fascinating at LSU. So I think I'm in the minority, but so these, correct me if I'm wrong, certain kids tried out for the Bengals, right? A professional team.
2: They
1: didn't make the team, correct? They didn't play one down, correct?
2: They never made it to, right. Okay. They haven't made it to preseason or regular season.
1: Yeah. Got it. They never made one down. And they want to go back now and play in college. See, I have no problem with that. I don't know why. Had they played one down, Matt, one down, that's different. Then you're a professional.
2: I mean, we're seeing that with the NBA. Guys who did play in the pros are going back in college. But with pro football.
1: Exactly. So am I in the minority? Or how am
2: no, I agree with you. I'm actually in favor of the players, but I don't think everyone's getting the full story because the reason they went to the pros is the NCAA said they were initiating a new rule that said you have 5 years, five seasons of eligibility to complete once you start in college.
1: Got it.
2: But they didn't apply it for this class that would have been seniors this year. So the NCAA told them, you can't play college. So what did they do? They said, our only option is to go to the pros. Then a court case overturned it. Their eligibility was restored. And these players said, listen, we'll walk away from the pro sports. We want to go back to college.
1: Yeah.
2: And we want to play. So when I look at it that way, honestly, I think all the issues that the NCAA is having is by their own hand.
1: Yeah, no, the whole thing is fascinating. All right, Matt, hang tight. More with Matt Iceman coming up. But first, more music.
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1: Wrapping up with Matt Iceman, who's on Zoom with us. Mario Lopez here. And of course, American Ninja Warrior. I know y'all wrapped up about a week ago. You're going to keep it going, though, with my buddy Akbar in Zuri.
2: That's we are going to keep going till the wheels come off in 2028. In the LA Olympics, Ninja's going to be a part of it as in the modern pentathlon.
1: That's awesome.
2: Replacing equestrian. So we're going to have ninja-type obstacles in the Olympics. And so we certainly want to keep going till then. I think there's a good chance. It's crazy, Mario, seeing how kids are growing up now, not as, you know, football players or gymnasts or something. They're growing up as ninja warriors, and they're so good.
1: I know. It's unbelievable. I see him. It's really impressive.
2: Well, I've got hopes for my kid. He's 8 months old.
1: There you go.
2: I'm hoping he has better balance than his old man does.
1: I'm sure he's going to be all right. Everyone, listen, check out your local listings for Matt's new show, Front Office Sports, tonight. I'm going to be checking it out. Matt, thanks for stopping by, brother. Nice
2: Mario,
1: talking to you.
2: Always a pleasure, bud.
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1: All right, Charles Mario, Courtney Lopez. Music rolls on right after my wife tries to make us sing with a random question. What do you got, honey?
2: All right, if someone offered you $50 million to call someone right now and they don't answer, you get the money. Who are you calling? I know.
1: This is easy because I know we'll both have the same answer. And I called her this morning, and guess what? She didn't answer. My sister.
2: Mm-hmm.
1: Oh, this is the easiest $50 million I'll ever make in my life.
2: Mm-hmm.
1: My sister, and I mean never, answers her phone. Mind you, she's got four kids, and she's also running a business.
3: She's busy.
1: So she's legit busy. But come on, Marisa.
2: No, I will not call her for an emergency.
1: Oh, no. Don't expect. If you get locked up, she's not bailing you out.
2: We're done.
1: You're done.
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0: 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Mario Courtney Lopez here. 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
1: Yo, I'm Mario Lopez. Time to shout out today's celeb birthdays, as always. Frazier's going to tell us who's turning a year older. We're going to try to guess the age. Who do we got?
2: Ryan Felipe. Or Philippi, or whatever it is.
1: I imagine
2: Cruel Intentions.
1: 47.
3: No, he's 52.
2: 52 is correct.
3: Ooh. Okay.
2: Guy Ritchie, director. His show Mobland is coming back soon for another season.
1: He's also black belt in jiu-jitsu. Shout out to him. I like Guy Ritchie.
2: Are you going to fight him? Or just Tom Hardy?
1: I would love to train with him. Guy's got to be 57.
3: My turn, but okay.
1: Oh, sorry.
3: He's 60.
2: 58.
3: Ah!
2: 58. From The King's Speech, whole bunch of stuff. Colin Firth.
3: Colin Firth. Every time you say that name, I feel like you have a list.
2: Like his last name is First. Yeah. And I can't say it.
3: He is 51st.
1: 61.
2: 66th.
1: Oh, wow. Okay.
2: Joe Perry from Aerosmith.
3: Joe Perry, he has to be 65.
1: 75.
2: 76.
3: Mm.
2: And finally, he'll do it live. Bill O'Reilly.
1: Bill O'Reilly. He's coming in at 77.
2: That is correct.
4: Coming up. More Mario Lopez coming up.
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2: Alex Warren hilariously reacts after taking a tumble during a concert. 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Kind of painful.
1: Ooh, okay.
2: Sarah Bareilles sharing how a teen heartbreak inspired one of her biggest hits.
1: I've always liked her last name, Bareilles. It's just a cool
2: way. It's a cool name.
1: It's a cool name. Cool.
3: It's also
1: cool
3: spelled in a cool way.
1: Yeah.
2: And she makes great music. Justin Bieber revealing his go-to karaoke song.
1: Oh.
2: Interesting.
3: It's one of his songs.
1: No,
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1: So close to the end of the night for us, Mario Lopez. You got to squeeze in one last thing. 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
1: All right, almost time to head home. You're on Mario Courtney Lopez. Just got to squeeze in one last thing. Nameberry is out with their picks for the top baby name trends for 2027. According to the baby naming site, it's going to be a year of extremes in baby names, with more unique ones being used than ever.
2: Lovely.
1: Their experts predict the top trend will be name maxing or combining two names you love into one, like Leovani. Oh, no, we can't do that. That's a blend, of course, of Leo and Giovanni. No. Thanks to the Odyssey movie, mythology names will be big next year, like Calypso, Helen, and Homer.
2: No.
1: Okay. We're also going to have World Cup soccer babies like Enzo and Jude. 80s are still cool. Parents are giving nicknames from the 80s come back, including Annie, Archie, Benny, and Scotty.
3: Courtney.
1: Courtney. All the E's. Courtney, Stephanie, Ashley, Lindsay. Those are all very, very
3: A lot
1: 80s.
3: Of emphasis on the E.
1: Your mom. I just get mad every time I think
2: Such
1: about it. Your
2: hate
1: mom.
2: Hate in your heart.
3: Courtney.
0: We'll be right back with Mario Lopez.
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